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I said you look so fine that I really want to make you mine. 4, 5, 6, come on and get your kicks. Now you don't need

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I could stay awake just to hear.

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1: Rumors spreading round. United takes its time. Fight the shack outside the game. And you know what I'm talking about. Just let me know if you wanna go to that whole mile on the range. They got a lot of nice girls.